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4: On the occasion of World Heart Day, we have Dr. Basanta Kumar Padhyari from Baripada. Doctor, at what age should heart care begin?
5: Heart care should begin at any age, but type of care changes as grow older. And I have divided into four classes. One is childhood class, another is 20 to 30 years age group, then around 40, then around 50. In childhood group, regular exercise, healthy food, adequate sleep, and avoid tobacco. And in age group of 20 to 30, these above habits, apart from regular exercise, healthy food, adequate sleep, and tobacco, the periodic BP checkup and other severe risk factors is necessary. Then around 40 years of age, this regular exercise, healthy food, and adequate sleep, and avoid tobacco, then apart from this periodic BP checkup and more formal assessment of BP, cholesterol, blood sugar and smoking and weight is necessary. Around above 50, regular severe risk assessment with screening and treatment tailored to your individual risk.
4: A public awareness initiative for healthy heart.

0: Today we have Dr. Basanta Kumar Padhyari from Baripada. Doctor, at what age should heart care begin?
1: Heart care should begin at any age, but type of care changes as grow older. And I have divided into four classes. One is childhood class, another is 20 to 30 years age group, then around 40, then around 50. In childhood group, regular exercise, healthy food, adequate sleep, and avoid tobacco. And in age group of 20 to 30, these above habits, apart from regular exercise, healthy food, adequate sleep, and tobacco, the periodic BP checkup and other severe risk factors is necessary. Then around 40 years of age, these regular exercise, healthy food, and adequate sleep, and avoid tobacco, then apart from this periodic BP checkup and more formal assessment of BP, cholesterol, blood sugar, and smoking and weight is necessary. Around above 50, regular severe risk assessment with screening and treatment tailored to your individual risk.
0: A public awareness initiative for healthy heart.
2: ସତ କଥା ଟିକେ ତୁମକୁ ପଚାରିଦେଲେ ଲାଜରେ ଝାଉଁଳି ଯାଅ ତମେ, ଲାଜରେ ଗୋଟାପଣ ଜଡ଼ଛଡ଼ ହୋଇଯାଉ ଯାଉ ତମେ ବି କିଛି କମ୍ ଆକ୍ଷେପ କରନି ପ୍ରତିପକ୍ଷକୁ, ହେଲେ ଶେଷରେ ତମେ ଲାଜରେ ମିଳେଇ ଯାଅ। ତମେ ତ ଏକ ଲାଜକୁଳି ଲତା। ଗୀତାଞ୍ଜଳିକୁ ପୁଣି ଥରେ ଆପଣମାନଙ୍କୁ ସ୍ୱାଗତ।

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2: 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India's Dakshineshwar Suresh has booked his place in the next round of the men's single after a straight set victory over Indonesia's Guawan in the second round. Suresh won the match 7-5, 7-6 with the second set going to a tie break, which he won 7-2. It was a strong serving performance from the Indian, who won 80% of his points behind both his first and second serves in the opening set, improving his second serve percentage to 85% in the second. There was just one break of serve in the entire match, which came in the opening set before Suresh held his nerve in the second set tiebreak to steal the win. And India's Sumit Nagpal is also currently dominating his men's single round match against South Korea's Seong Jin Hong. After taking the first set 6-4, Nagal has rode ahead in the second set with a 2-0 lead as the match continues live at the Nagoya City Higashimiya Park Tennis Center.
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2: 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Team India is now sitting right on the edge of the top 10, and we are just behind 10th placed Malaysia.
3: So is बड़ी खबर, इस स्वर्णिम खबर के साथ ही हम अब इस अपडेट को समाप्त करते हैं। अगले अपडेट में हम शायद और पदकों की खबर के साथ वापस आएंगे प्रेरणा, और अपने श्रोताओं से फिर से मुखातिब होंगे। तब तक के लिए हमें दीजिए इजाजत। नमस्कार।

0: that's what we played earlier for you. That's going out for you, Stuti. Hope you tuned in. Well, like they say, it's time now for the Asian Games 2026 update.
1: Asian Games 2026, Aichi, Nagoya.
2: Once again to the updates of the Asian Games in Aichi, Nagoya. India have made a strong start to the day with the country adding another gold and several athletes making their way into the medal rounds. Neeru Dhanda has won India's fifth gold medal of the Games in the women's drab event. Neeru had earlier teamed up with Manisha Kheer and Ashima Elawar to secure a silver medal in the team drab event and has now followed that up with the gold in the individual competition. In recurve archery, Neeraj Chauhan has registered a notable victory over Republic of Korea's Kim Ji-deok, a multiple-time Olympic and World Championship medalist. The result keeps Neeraj's campaign moving forward and strengthen India's hopes in the event. There is also plenty to cheer about in boxing, where Parveen Huda and Ankush Panghal have both won their respective semi-final bouts to book places in the finals. Parveen produced a commanding 5-0 victory over Xian Liuxing in the women's 65 kg semi-final to become first Indian boxer at these games to enter the gold medal bout. Ankush had also secured his place in the final, assuring India of at least 2 silver medals in boxing. And building on that massive boost to our medal count, where shooter Neeru Dhanda scripted history by winning India's 5th gold medal in the women's trap event with a record-setting score of 28, the action at the shooting range is far from over. All eyes are now locked up on the trap men individual final, where Shapat Bharadwaj is battling it out in the medal round. He's currently sitting in the 7th place with a score of 7 as he looks to stage a comeback and fight his way ahead at the leaderboard. And now Mudita will take you through some of the key developments from across the games.
3: जी प्रेरणा, मुक्केबाजी में अंकुश पंघाल ने एक बड़ा उलटफेर किया है. उन्होंने पुरुषों के 80 किलोग्राम भार वर्ग के सेमीफाइनल में उज्बेकिस्तान के फजलुद्दीन एर्किनबोव को स्प्लिट डिसीजन में 4-1 से हराकर गोल्ड मेडल बाउट में जगह बना ली है. और ये सफलता इसलिए भी बड़ी है क्योंकि फजल

0: Volker has said India's relationship with China is better today than it was last year. Speaking at an event organized by Asia Society in New York, Dr. Jaishankar said the relationship started improving once the border standoff was resolved. He said that India has long been telling China that a dip in bilateral relationship does not help either country and a long standoff does not serve the interests of any nation.
1: We had long been telling the Chinese, I've been saying it personally at my level, that look, a standoff between us, a dip in our relationship actually doesn't help either of us. In fact, it is third parties who will take advantage of that. So we also maintained consistently a very elementary principle of statecraft, which is don't get locked into a problem which benefits others. And it took a little while, I think, the Chinese side to agree with that, for whatever reason. But I don't think that long standoff served our interests. It certainly didn't serve this. And to the extent there is an improvement in our relations, I think it certainly helps our position.
0: Speaking about the India-US relationship and the trade deal negotiations, the External Affairs Minister said both nations have reached a situation where there is an understanding on the trade agreement. The External Affairs Minister also stated that the Russia-Ukraine and the Iran-Gulf conflict had a devastating impact on global South economies. He expressed concern about the energy situation. He also cautioned that there is likelihood of a major food crisis and significant fertilizer shortages in the coming months. Civil Aviation Minister K. Ramamohan Naidu has said India is emerging as a major global aviation hub and working towards becoming the world's third largest aviation market. Addressing the Curtain Raiser press conference on Routes Asia 2027 in New Delhi today, Mr. Naidu said India aims to increase the number of passengers sixfold from around 24 crore currently to 130 crore by 2047. The minister highlighted that the number of operational airports in the country has increased from 74 in 2014 to more than 166 currently.
2: We have expanded the airport network in the country, and the next step for us is to improve the connectivity. Today we have a lot of Indian diaspora which is staying outside, and we also have big trust in the Indian ecosystem today in terms of having trade with our country, manufacturing and supply chain ecosystems in our country. All that begins with better connectivity. So that is why not only at Global South, but also the bigger part of Asia and the rest of the world, we want to offer direct and more importantly, better connectivity with the world. So our focus for Route 2027 is going to be to engage with airlines, to engage with the countries, to see how do we unlock the connectivity opportunity that we have.
0: Highlighting the regional connectivity scheme, Udaan, Mr. Naidu said the scheme has made air travel more accessible, available and affordable across the country. The minister said India will host the 23rd edition of Routes Asia 2027 from the 16th of March next year in New Delhi. The three-day event will provide a platform for the region's airlines, airports, tourism authorities and aviation stakeholders to develop network strategies and ensure future route development across the Asia Pacific. Union Minister for Culture and Tourism Gajendra Singh Shekhawat has said media and journalism play an important role in shaping how people see the world and spreading the light of knowledge. Addressing the inaugural session of FICCI Frames, he said a story is not merely a source of entertainment, but can influence how people think about a subject, place or issue, and shape how societies understand one another. Mr. Shekhawat said the world is witnessing an unprecedented pace of technological and social change, with the transformation witnessed over the past decade surpassing that of the previous century, while the pace of change has accelerated further over the last 2 years. Minister of Environment, Forest and Climate Change Bhupendra Yadav today bestowed maiden Praman certificates to Andhra Pradesh Forest Development Corporation. Praman is a nationally accepted, credible and transparent framework for certification of forests, wood and non-timber forest products with the mission to promote linkages to domestic and international markets for certified forests and agroforestry products. Addressing the event, the minister said the certificate, which comes under the Indian Forest and Wood Certification Scheme, aims to be a vital instrument to meet emerging global requirements for responsible deforestation-free timber sourcing and livelihood generation. The Election Commission today issued notification for biennial

0: elections for 11 Rajya Sabha seats. This includes 10 seats in Uttar Pradesh and one seat in Uttarakhand. BJP leaders and union ministers Hardeep Singh Puri, B.L. Verma, Samajwadi Party leader Ram Gopal Yadav, Ramji of BSP and six others are completing their terms on the 25th of November. Naresh Bansal from Uttarakhand is also completing his tenure on the same day. The commission has also issued notification for by-poll in one seat of the Rajya Sabha in West Bengal. The seat fell vacant due to the resignation of TMC MP Rukmini Malik. Nomination has started from today and polling will be held on the 16th of October. Union Home Minister Amit Shah today inaugurated the Barapula Phase 3 corridor, providing a signal-free link between Mayur Vihar Phase 1 and Sarai Kale Khan and improving connectivity between East and South Delhi. He also launched connectivity projects over 1,900 crore rupees. During the inaugural ceremony, Delhi Chief Minister Rekha Gupta, Public Works Department Minister Pravesh Sahib Singh, Urban Development Minister Ashish Sood and other ministers were present. Andhra Pradesh Chief Minister N. Chandrababu Naidu has stressed the need to upgrade the skills of government employees to meet the changing needs of citizens and keep pace with new technology. He was the chief guest at the inaugural session of the Southern Regional Workshop of Sadhana Shrinkhala 2026 under Mission Karma Yogi, organized by Capacity Building Commission in Vijayawada today. Speaking on the occasion, Mr. Naidu said regular training from the state level to the field level is essential for better public services. BJP National President Nitin Naveen chaired a meeting of state in-charges and co-in-charges at the party headquarters at New Delhi. The meeting is the first gathering of the party's state in-charges and co-in-charges following the recent organizational appointments. The meeting was attended by all state in-charges and co-in-charges and is expected to focus on the party's organizational priorities. This is Akashvani giving you the news.
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0: Welcome back to the Midday News. India and Saudi Arabia reviewed cooperation in defense, security, trade, investment, energy, technology, healthcare, and education. During a meeting with Saudi Finance Minister Mohammed Al-Jadan on the sidelines of the AIIB annual meeting in Doha, Finance Minister Nirmala Sitharaman described Saudi Arabia as a trusted and valued strategic partner of India. They welcomed the successful conclusion of negotiations on the India-Saudi Arabia Bilateral Investment Treaty aimed at providing a stronger and more predictable framework for investments. Prime Minister Narendra Modi is completing 25 years in public service, a journey guided by the mantra of Jan Seva Se Desh Seva and marked by a continued commitment to public service. Guided by the vision of Seva and Sushasan, the government has been working towards achieving the goal of a Vikasit Bharat by 2047. In this special series, we bring you an example of how this vision has been translated into action through the Waqf Amendment Act 2025.
2: The Waqf Amendment Act 2025 is a milestone legislative step by which the government tried to break the centuries-old concepts. Through this act, not only Waqf properties would be better managed, but also women's right to inherited property get ensured. Prime Minister Narendra Modi said that the passage of the Waqf Amendment Bill and Musliman Waqf Repeal Bill by both houses of parliament marks watershed moment. In an interaction with the Daudi Bora community, he mentioned that this act has been enacted after taking stock of injustices to the Muslim women and other minority sections of the Muslim community.
3: पीड़ो जो है महिलाएं उनके साथ बहुत नाइंसाफी हो रही है. हमारी कोशिश है कि उनको कोई न्याय मिले. कानून तो बाद में बना. पहले राउंड में जब मेरे पास रिपोर्टिंग आया 19 में जीत करके आया तब मेरे पास आया 1700 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
2: 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So women's representation in walk-up board and women council in central level is compulsory now. Not only that, there is a concept of walk-up aulad, where a man walk-up make in this way that after me, my property will be devolved upon my legal heir, and after that their sons and daughters will enjoy the property, but after that the property will go to walk-up.
1: Kalyan Laha, Akashwani News, Kolkata.
3: The Sonai Rupai Wildlife Sanctuary in Assam's Sonitpur district has once again become a topic of national discussion. Prime Minister Narendra Modi mentioned the Sonai Rupai forest and the return of elephants during the 138th episode of Mann Ki Baat. We have a report.
4: The Sonai Rupai Wildlife Sanctuary, located in the foothills of the Himalayas, covers an area of 220 square kilometers. It was officially notified as a wildlife sanctuary on September 4, 1998. According to Assam Forest Department 2024 elephant census, 140 elephants were recorded within its boundaries. The sanctuary was once home to hundreds of elephants, but they abandoned the area due to increasing human activities and land encroachments. However, the eviction of these encroachers and a strong emphasis on restoring greenery through afforestation have helped restore the ecological balance of the forest. As a result, herds of elephants are now being seen in those areas where they had not been spotted for many years. With Rajat Bharadwaj from Sonitpur, Rakesh Tole, Akashwani News, Guwahati.
3: At the Asian Games 2026, Neeru Dhanda made history by becoming the first Indian shooter to win a gold medal in the women's trap individual event. This was after she carried India to a silver medal in the women's trap team event with Ashima Ahlawat and Manisha Kher. In boxing, Parveen Hooda and Ankush Panghal have stormed into the gold medal bouts of their respective weight categories with semi-final wins at Nishio today. In athletics, India secured a double podium finish. In the men's javelin throw, Yashveer Singh won the silver medal, while Rohit Yadav claimed bronze. India has won a total of 48 medals at the Asian Games 2026. The current tally includes 5 gold, 21 silver and 22 bronze medals. And now before we end the bulletin, the headlines once again. External Affairs Minister Dr. S. Jaishankar says border standoff resolution has helped improve India-China ties. India emerging as a major aviation hub and on the way to become the world's third largest aviation market, says Civil Aviation Minister K. Ram Mohan Naidu. India and Saudi Arabia review cooperation in defense, security, trade, investment, energy and technology on sidelines of AIIB annual meeting in Doha. Election Commission issues notification for biennial elections for 11 Rajya Sabha seats. And in Asian Games 2026, Neeru Dhanda scripts history with India's first individual Asian Games gold at women's individual trap event. With that, we end the midday news.
5: Namaskar. 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
1: That day we have Dr. Basanta Kumar Padhyari from Baripada. Doctor, at what age should heart care begin?
2: Heart care should begin at any age, but type of care changes as grow older. And I have divided into four classes. One is childhood class, another is 20 to 30 years age group, then around 40, then around 50. In childhood group, regular exercise, healthy food, adequate sleep, and avoid tobacco. And in age group of 20 to 30, these above habits, apart from regular exercise, healthy food, adequate sleep, and tobacco, the periodic BP checkup and other severe risk factors is necessary. Then around 40 years of age, this regular exercise, healthy food, and adequate sleep, and avoid tobacco, then apart from this periodic BP checkup and more formal assessment of BP, cholesterol, blood sugar and smoking and weight is necessary. Around above 50, regular severe risk assessment with screening and treatment tailored to your individual risk.
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4: On the occasion of World Heart Day, we have Dr. Basanta Kumar Padhyari from Baripada. Doctor, at what age should heart care begin?
5: Heart care should begin at any age, but type of care changes as grow older. And I have divided into four classes. One is childhood class, another is 20 to 30 years age group, then around 40, then around 50. In childhood group, regular exercise, healthy food, adequate sleep, and avoid tobacco. And in age group of 20 to 30, these above habits, apart from regular exercise, healthy food, adequate sleep, and tobacco, the periodic BP checkup and other severe risk factors is necessary. Then around 40 years of age, these regular exercise, healthy food, and adequate sleep, and avoid tobacco, then apart from this periodic BP checkup and more formal assessment of BP, cholesterol, blood sugar and smoking and weight is necessary. Around above 50, regular severe risk assessment with screening and treatment tailored to your individual risk.
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1: On the occasion of World Heart Day, we have Dr. Basanta Kumar Padhyari from Baripada. Doctor, at what age should heart care begin?
2: Heart care should begin at any age, but type of care changes as grow older. And I have divided into four classes. One is childhood class, another is 20 to 30 years age group, then around 40, then around 50. In childhood group, regular exercise, healthy food, adequate sleep, and avoid tobacco. And in age group of 20 to 30, these above habits, apart from regular exercise, healthy food, adequate sleep, and tobacco, the periodic BP checkup and other severe risk factors is necessary. Then around 40 years of age, this regular exercise, healthy food, and adequate sleep, and avoid tobacco, then apart from this periodic BP checkup and more formal assessment of BP, cholesterol, blood sugar and smoking and weight is necessary. Around above 50, regular severe risk assessment with screening and treatment tailored to your individual risk.
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0: Third day we have Dr. Basanta Kumar Padhyari from Baripada.
1: Good evening everybody. I Dr. Basanta Kumar Padhyari, medicine specialist, district headquarters hospital Baripada, Mayurbhanj, Odisha.
0: Doctor, how do I know my heart is healthy?
1: Heart, brain and lung. These three are tripods of life. And this heart among them is one of them. Which is health of the heart is very, very essential. And ame amaro hutpinda bhalo achi ki nahi. Lakshanaru sada sathik jana padibo nahi. Keteko heart problem achi lakshana nathai. Kintu kichi matrare jani pariba. Joli ame jo normal activity kala samayare kimba exercise kala samayare jodi chest pressure, pain, unusual breathlessness, fainting, or unexplained dizziness way, tale, ame hrudpindar kichi problem achi boli ame guess korithau. Ebong jane healthy loko jadi jankar

0: Nation by 2047 with Priya Mondal, Neetika Gupta, Akashwani News, Delhi.
1: Agriculture and Farmers Welfare Minister Shivraj Singh Chauhan has said the government is working on a multi-dimensional strategy to ensure that farmers receive fair and remunerative prices for their produce. The strategy includes strengthening post-harvest management, scientific warehousing and marketing systems. Addressing the second day of the National Agriculture Conference Rabi Campaign 2026 in New Delhi today, Mr. Chauhan assured 100% government procurement of Tur, Urad and Masoor at minimum support price.
2: It is our collective responsibility to ensure that farmers get a fair price for their produce. We need to connect farmers with the market through both systems, with MSP and without MSP. It has been decided that the government will purchase 100% of Tur, Masoor and Urad. However, whether it is a Kharif or a Ravi crop, the procurement arrangement should be made properly in advance so that farmers receive payment within 48 hours.
1: The minister said India will also leverage the new market opportunities emerging from international free trade agreements and help farmers secure better returns for their produce and enable India to emerge as a major food basket for the world. This is Akashwani giving you the news.
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1: Welcome back to Akashwani News. Housing and Urban Affairs Minister Manohar Lal today launched a new set of initiatives under Pragati 50 to develop a model city framework for 50 cities of economic, cultural, heritage, pilgrimage, tourism and administrative significance. Speaking at the launch ceremony, the union minister emphasized that these 50 cities across 24 states will emerge as clean role model cities for the rest of the country. He said that the government has ensured the inclusion of major cities, cities of cultural importance, high tourism destinations and economic centers. The initiative aims to drive visible improvements in urban cleanliness, solid waste management, used water management, sanitation and citizens' participation through a structured framework of monitoring and review within a defined time frame. The Election Commission today issued notification for biennial elections for 11 Rajya Sabha seats. This includes 10 seats in Uttar Pradesh and one seat in Uttarakhand. BJP leaders and union ministers Hardeep Singh Puri, B.L. Verma, Samajwadi Party leader Ram Gopal Yadav, Ramji of BSP and six others are completing their terms on 25th of November. The commission has also issued notification for bi-poll in one seat of Rajya Sabha in West Bengal. The seat was vacant due to the resignation of TMC MP Rukmini Malik. Nomination has started from today and polling will be held on the 16th of October. Finance Minister Nirmala Sitharaman today met her Qatari counterpart Ali bin Ahmed Al Kuwari on the sidelines of the AIIB annual meeting in Doha. Both leaders discussed expanding India's UPI payment system across Qatar and strengthening financial cooperation between the two countries. The talks also focused on the implementation of Qatar's $10 billion investment commitment in India, greater engagement with the National Investment and Infrastructure Fund, and finalization of the bilateral investment treaty. They also discussed the double taxation avoidance agreement to provide greater certainty for trade, investment, and taxation. The second meeting of the Joint Parliamentary Committee examining the Foreign Contribution Regulation Amendment Bill 2026 was held at Parliament Annex in New Delhi. The committee has been tasked with examining the provisions of the bill and submitting its report to the Parliament by the last day of the first week of the winter session 2026. The committee comprises 21 members from the Lok Sabha nominated by the Speaker and 10 members from the Rajya Sabha chaired by Lok Sabha MP Sanjay Jaiswal. The bill seeks to amend the Foreign Contribution Regulation Act 2010 with the objective of making the use of foreign contributions more transparent and accountable. This is Akashwani. 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

0: Welcome back. India has rejected the unwarranted references made by Turkish President Tayyip Erdogan on Jammu and Kashmir during his UNGA address. Briefing media in New Delhi today, External Affairs Ministry spokesperson Randhir Jaiswal said this is a matter pertaining to India's territorial integrity and sovereignty, and no external party has any locus standi on the issue.
1: India rejects the unwarranted references to Indian Union Territory of Jammu and Kashmir made by the President of Turkey during his UNGA address. This is a matter, as you would understand, pertaining to India's territorial integrity and sovereignty, and no external party has any locus standi on this issue.
0: On the IPSA statement, Mr. Jaiswal noted that a meeting at the level of foreign ministers was held between India, Brazil and South Africa on the sidelines of the UN General Assembly in New York.
1: Post the meeting, the three countries have come out with a joint statement wherein the collective view of the three countries have been put together. There are several economic issues, development issues, also certain political issues which have been reflected. As far as India's own point of view on Palestine is concerned, we stand for a two-state solution, of which you are very well aware.
0: On the comments made by External Affairs Minister Dr. S. Jaishankar on cross-border terrorism, Mr. Jaiswal highlighted External Affairs Minister's remarks on cross-border terrorism, terming it a cause of major concern, and that countries need to come together to fight the global menace. On 100% tariff, the MEA spokesperson said that Foreign Secretary Vikram Misri had a meeting with the U.S. congressional delegation. He added that during the meeting, various issues of bilateral nature were discussed. Prime Minister Narendra Modi is completing 25 years in public service, a journey defined by the mantra of Jan Seva Se Desh Seva and a relentless commitment that continues. Guided by this vision for Seva and Sushasan, the government has been ceaselessly working towards achieving the goal of a Viksit Bharat by 2047. Through inclusive development and social empowerment, this dedication is transforming lives. Today in our special series, we bring you an instance of how this vision has been translated into action through the direct benefit transfer.
2: Introduced in 2014, Direct Benefit Transfer, DBT, has transformed welfare delivery by transferring funds directly from the government to beneficiaries. It has strengthened transparency, efficiency and accountability by cutting out the role of intermediaries and curbing leakages. In 1985, the then Prime Minister had observed that of every 1 rupee meant for the poor, only 15 paise reached the intended beneficiary. This remained unchanged until 2014. DBT sought to change the equation, putting the full benefit directly into the beneficiary's account. By August this year, DBT had transferred over 53 lakh crore rupees across 320 schemes. The elimination of duplicate and fraudulent beneficiaries and reduction of leakages are estimated to have resulted in savings of over 5 lakh crore rupees. Addressing an event, Prime Minister Narendra Modi said that today, direct benefit transfer is done under hundreds of government schemes and it has eliminated leakage from the system.
3: In Bharat, डिजिटल टेक्नोलॉजी से ट्रांसपेरेंसी लेकर आए हैं। आज सरकार की सैकड़ों स्कीम्स के तहत डायरेक्ट बेनिफिट ट्रांसफर किया जाता है। इसमें सिस्टम से लीकेज बंद हुई है।
2: Talking to Akashvani News, a beneficiary Dinesh Kumar Rathore from Chhattisgarh said that through DBT, the government has provided great benefits to small farmers like him, and he is receiving 6,000 rupees annually under the PM Kisan Samman Nidhi scheme.
4: Through DBT, the government has provided great benefit to small farmers like us. Now money comes direct into our account from the government. At the same time, through the Kisan Samman Nidhi, we now receive 6,000 rupees annually, which gives us additional support.
2: DBT has enhanced efficiency, transparency and accountability in the government system while strengthening citizens' trust and confidence in governance. It has also demonstrated how digital welfare infrastructure could deliver relief at an unprecedented speed. With Dipendra Kumar, Bhanu Pratap Singh, Akashvani News, Delhi.
0: The India Meteorological Department has forecast heavy rainfall conditions over interior Karnataka, Kerala, Mahi, Karaikal and northeastern states tomorrow. According to IMD, thunderstorms accompanied with lightning and gusty winds over Rayalaseema, Tamil Nadu, Puducherry and Karaikal is forecast during the next 3 to 4 days. On to sports. In the Asian Games 2026, India today delivered a strong performance, adding 8 medals, including 2 gold, 1 silver and 5 bronze medals in relay, shooting, athletics and boxing. India won women's 4 into 400 meter relay gold, clocking 3

0: minutes, 29.69 seconds at Nagoya in Japan. India also bagged a bronze in men's 4 into 400 meter relay and another bronze in mixed 4 into 100 meter relay. Earlier, Neeru Dhanda made history by becoming the first Indian shooter to win gold in the women's trap individual event in Japan. This was after she carried India to a silver in the women's trap team event with Ashima Ahlawat and Manisha Kheer. India has moved up to 10th place in the 2026 Asian Games standings, bringing its total medal tally to 53. The current tally includes 6 gold, 21 silver and 26 bronze medals. Gulbir Singh bagged bronze in the men's 5,000-meter final at the Asian Games 2026 in Aichi, Nagoya. This is Gulbir's third medal of the Games after he clinched silver in both the men's 10,000-meter and 1,500-meter earlier in the competition. Pooja Singh also bagged bronze in women's high jump today. In boxing, Narinder Berwal got bronze in men's boxing plus 90kg category. President Draupadi Murmu and Prime Minister Narendra Modi have congratulated the medal winners. And now before we end the bulletin, the headlines once again. Defence Minister Rajnath Singh calls for geostrategic thinking and contingency planning for defence preparedness amid changing technology and uncertainty. Agriculture Minister Shivraj Singh Chauhan says government is working on multi-dimensional strategy to ensure fair prices for farmers' produce. New set of initiatives launched under Pragati 50 to develop 50 clean role model cities across the country. India rejects unwarranted references made by Turkish President Tayyip Erdogan on Jammu and Kashmir during his UNGA address. Heavy rainfall conditions likely over interior Karnataka, Kerala and northeastern states tomorrow. And in Asian Games 2026, India clinches gold in women's 4 into 400 meter relay. Neeru Dhanda wins gold in women's trap individual event. Overall medal tally rises to 53, including 6 gold, 21 silver and 26 bronze. That is all in the news at 9. Good night.
1: वो है जाने माने कहानीकार उपन्यासकार और अनुवादक मनोज रूपड़ा।
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